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Where's that acid? I'm a freak. It's all we ever knew.

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And obviously, I did a classic thing.

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I was just worried up front, and I was just like, this is my pay. And obviously, I